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You heard Avremel, Avram Fried, opening up the hour with Eliyahu. And the Nachum Segal Show is on at Radio Cold Play, 107.6 on the FM dial. Thanks for joining us Sunday through Wednesday in the 6 p.m. hour. Always a delight to speak with you from thousands of miles away. How about some Barry Weber, Liba Boy? 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

Shalshelis Jr. with Matovu. You heard Yuri Bolostotsky, if I have that correct, before that. And Barry Weber opened up the three-song set. Maishi Auslander, Mendy Warch together on this one. 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

Miami classic, we call it Hoshienu. Shlaimi Gertner with Irshel Zahav. You heard Mendy Warch and Moishe Auslander together with Melech HaOlam here at the Nahum Segal Show. 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Thanks for joining us, everybody. Always a pleasure to speak with you. We've got the selection from Yidel Ashrecha next. 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
1: 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Aaron Razel and Adiran selection. Hasimcha. 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Zaha Katan, it's Baruch Levine and Shmuel Younger, and this is Radio Coldplay.

Kenley R. That one comes from Avi Ilson. 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

feel the pressure, got the blues, what do you know? Seek a helping hand, it's so hard to understand, how life can turn so